Hey, hello. Welcome to it. My name's Justin. It's 103.3 Country. The text line is open for you. 615-737-1033. 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

0: We believe there's a lot of music here in Nashville, Tennessee that needs to be heard. That's why here at 103.3 Country, we're trying to do things a little different than you may be used to. Thank you for giving us a chance.
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I do enjoy how they are saying there's a cold front on the way before the weekend. What does cold front mean? Like 87 to 88 degrees, which is crazy. That's relief, but I will bring on any relief. Down to one t-shirt a day, not two totally sweat through t-shirts.

Tomorrow morning, Jesse James Morning Show. You know what time they kick off, 6 a.m. They got tickets to Alison Krauss, Union Station at the Ryman. They're here at 6 a.m. Be here. It's Cody Loden. And drinks can drink.

College football is back. I feel great. Tennessee plays Georgia Tech this weekend, and in third grade, I was obsessed with Georgia Tech because of their logo. I tried to get people to call me Buzz for a nickname. Didn't work out. I'm no longer a fan because I'm too embarrassed. But I just admitted it.

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John Party revealed his Halloween costume already. Olaf from Frozen. 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

0: You know, I saw that Travis, who does afternoons here on 103.3 Country, has the sunglasses that Stephen Wilson Jr. designed, his collaborative sunglasses. They look good on Travis.
1: Yep.
0: Keep telling them that. When you see them out, be like, yeah, they look good, bro.

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We don't think you want to hear the same 20 songs over and over, especially in Music City, where hundreds of songs are made every day. 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

Corey Kent just announced that he will be at the Ryman Auditorium this April, and you're going to be there because tomorrow morning and the rest of the week on the Jesse James Morning Show, they got you tickets. The album is out September 25th. He'll be here at the Ryman, and we're going to send you.

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Joe Wetzel had the coolest picture from this past weekend. My name's Justin. It's 103.3 Country. He was at the LSU game. There's a picture of him, Jordan Davis, the guy who founded Raising Cane's, and Theo Vaughn. Someone put that on a t-shirt. Like Palmetto Moon, they always have those type of t-shirts. Put it on there, and then take my money.

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It is official. 21 weeks, number one on the Billboard Hot 100 charts. Talking about Ella Langley, Choosing Texas. Just behind All I Want for Christmas Is You. We're in full Halloween mode. There's no Christmas music yet. It could be all-time number one. Just waiting for Mariah Carey to defrost and come back for the season. Hopefully Ella gets it before then. Just when

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We got tickets to go see Shaboozy. We got tickets to go see Casey Musgraves, Luke Bryan. 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Didn't

got to give a big shout out to the Charlotte Pike Costco and the tire center there. I blew my tire completely out this Saturday night, about a half a mile from the studio on the Mumbrian Street exit. I walked in Sunday. I said, I don't have an appointment. They said, we will fit you in. And they did. My tires are holding up. So shout out to you guys. I also bought myself a hot dog to feel better about how much money I spent.

I've been squishy hunting. 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The new kind of stress balls with like foam and slime in them. I drove past an Ace Hardware. There was people lined up outside for it. I'm going to go back to my original squishy, which was just a loaf of bread. It's very, very stress relieving. Just crunch it between your fingers. You did it as a kid, right?

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If you know, you know. And those that know have the 103.3 Country app on their phone.

My name is Justin, and this is 103.3 Country. We got your tickets to go see Corey Kent tomorrow morning and all week long on the Jesse James Morning Show. Announced this morning, he'll be at the Ryman April 30th. Tyler Nance opening up for him. We're up at 6 a.m. You should be too to win those tickets.

Tyler Hubbard, Land, 103.3 Country, Florida Georgia Line, changed their profile picture. It's BK and Tyler sitting in stadium seats. They look like stadium seats. Does that mean stadium tour? And they look to be Nissan stadium seats. They look newer, so maybe to be in the new stadium. I'm just really speculating, but I'm also hoping at the same time.

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Tucker Wetmore are going to be here on Saturday opening up for Brooks and Dunn at Bridgestone Arena, which means more pictures from Tucker, which means more insane Instagram comments underneath. I mean, who needs a book? You can just read those and get tons of entertainment out of it.

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It's Zach John King. And get to drinking.

Allison Krauss in Union Station. They're going to be at the Ryman September 18th through the 20th. We got you tickets to the final show September 20th tomorrow morning and all week long on the Jesse James Morning Show.

0: Tyler Nance keeps me sane. 103.3 Country. Got a gold record for that one. You know where he hung it? Above his toilet. So you got to look at it. You got to use his bathroom. You got to see his award. It's a great place to place something like that. Really is. I'm not joking.
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0: I've been swept up into it, and I don't know how to feel about it. My name's Justin. This is The Overnight Ride. The world of squishies. If you have a child in your life, whether it be your own, your grandchildren, nieces, and nephews, the most viral thing on the internet is squishies. If you don't know what they are, they're stress balls. Except some of them have foam in them. Some of them have water in them. Some are shaped like dumplings. Some are shaped like sticks of butter. And I'm watching people squish these things online, and they look so satisfying. So I've been on the hunt for a squishy of my own, something just to kind of have in my hand while I do the show. The problem is they're so viral. You can't get them. People line up at Five Below. They line up at Target. They're lining up at Ace Hardware. They're lining up at Lowe's before they open almost every single day of the week to get these squishies. And I need one. You go on eBay, people are reselling little ones. Those little square ones, no bigger than two quarters put together for $53. The squishy thing has taken over. I can't find them. I've kind of given up. I've been everywhere. I'm resorting back to the original squishy. A loaf of bread. You just squeeze the loaf of bread in the bag. Since I am losing out left and right to children, I'm just going to squeeze bread. I think that's it.
1: We get you through the night or the early morning, depending on your perspective. The Overnight Ride will be right back.
0: Hey, y'all. It's Justin from The Overnight Ride. I got a question for you. What's your grind? Is it driving truck across the country? Getting up early for that early shift you picked up? 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Maybe getting to the gym early to start your day off the right way? Or maybe you're one of the ones staying up all night trying to write the next big country hit. 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
1: Hey, y'all. 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I'm Justin from The Overnight Ride, and being up late and having a weird sleep schedule, I got to find the right coffee. 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

0: Hey, y'all. It's Justin from The Overnight Ride. I got a question for you. What's your grind? 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Getting up early for that early shift you picked up? 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Or maybe you're one of the ones staying up all night trying to write the next big country hit. 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

0: Tonight is the night the NFL is back, and it's time to play Who is Eating This Stuff? My name's Justin. It's the overnight ride. Football season is back officially. The NFL, Seahawks, and the Patriots kick off tonight, a rare Wednesday game, which means we're getting brand new food from NFL stadiums. Now, not all of them have released yet. We'll see some more this upcoming weekend, but the Colts, the Dolphins, and a few others have released what they are serving inside the stadiums this upcoming season. And one of them has me thinking, who is eating this? You go to an NFL stadium, you pay hundreds of dollars for your seat, you tailgate where you're outside, and you go in, you pay $500 for a gut bomb. Like, this is just horrible. You want to watch the game. In this episode of Who's Eating This, at the Dolphin Stadium, you can get the Euro PB Fit Dog. What is that? It's a crusty baguette with a hot dog. Okay. Sweet guava marmalade and PB Fit, which, if you don't know what that is, it's powdered peanut butter that you mix with water. Like, if you're going to buy tickets to a game and you're going to go and eat one of these things, you have to strategically buy a seat because you're going to have to go. Who's eating this stuff?
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0: Hey, y'all. It's Justin from the Overnight Ride. 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

0: We're here for you. Second and third shifters, we are here for you. More of The Overnight Ride is next.
1: Hey, y'all. It's Justin from The Overnight Ride. I got a question for you. 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

0: Quite possibly the craziest story over the weekend is the airline passenger who got duct taped to his seat. My name's Justin. This is the Overnight Ride. Happened on Thursday, went viral on Friday, and all weekend long, American Airlines flight, a passenger was accused of yelling some very terrible things, and the crew felt the need to duct tape him to the seat. And the duct tape job, he was removed and taken into custody, which is just another way to creatively use duct tape. Restrain a passenger on a plane. Some other ways to creatively use duct tape. This is a perfect opportunity to go over this. Halloween's coming up. You can make armor pieces with duct tape. You can make wallets and purses out of duct tape, which is a big thing in high school. Everybody had duct tape wallets. You can make coasters out of duct tape if you don't want to leave rings on your table. If you roll and fold strips, you can create duct tape roses that will last forever. It will remove pet hair and lint from your clothing. The other one, duct tape on warts, which I guess works. Last time I did it, it just tore the wart off. So I don't think it melts it. I think it just puts you through the pain.
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2: 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Thank you for being part of our family. The Overnight Ride will be right back.
0: Hey, y'all. It's Justin from The Overnight Ride. I got a question for you. What's your grind? Is it driving truck across the country? 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

0: Much like every other Eric Church song, it is very singable. Now, the thing is, I feel like he's been playing this on the road since about 2023, played Red Rocks a couple months ago, debuted the full studio version of that before the show for the live audience. And he says there's something about life on the road where the miles start to blur together, yet the people and moments never do. You realize how much of who you are was shaped somewhere between one town and the next. And maybe that's why you never really stop wondering what's waiting down the road. So a new song from Eric Church tomorrow, and then possibly a new album soon.
1: 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We'll be right back.
0: Hey, y'all. Guess what? There is a new coffee in town. I'm Justin from The Overnight Ride, and being up late and having a weird sleep schedule, I got to find the right coffee. And I found it in Nashville Grind Coffee. So Dave, the owner, stopped by to talk about it, sold me on it, said you got to try this if you're up at weird hours. 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There is no BS. 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

0: going to give you the numbers, and then I'm going to give you what we're going to get at the end. My name's Justin. This is the Overnight Ride. Hardy has wrapped up the Country Tour, supporting his album, Country. And then the extended version, Country. 400,000 fans, 39 dates. The numbers are staggering. But at the end of his little video recapping the tour, he said, I can finally say I'm back in the studio, and the next thing is going to be the best thing I've ever put out. I can confidently tell you it's the best group of songs, the best concept, the best ideas I've ever had, and it rules. I promise you that. Any day is a good day when Hardy is saying there's a new album on the way. He's also playing two dates here in Nashville on Halloween. So if you're around Nashville, you got to dress up as Hardy if you come. I'm trying to get this thing going where we set a world record for the most people dressed as Hardy in one area.
1: 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We'll be right back.
0: Hey, y'all. It's Justin from The Overnight Ride. I got a question for you. What's your grind? Is it driving truck across the country? Getting up early for that early shift you picked up? 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
2: Hey, y'all. It's Justin from The Overnight Ride. I got a question for you. What's your grind? 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

0: maybe the best thing I've heard in weeks. My name's Justin. This is the Overnight Ride. It comes from Iowa this past weekend, a festival that Carrie Underwood performed at, and she covered Limp Bizkit. All about the he says, she says. Now, here's the thing. I'm very proud of Carrie for editing her own profanity out of that, because I had to do no work. That is Limp Bizkit's Break Stuff, which was obviously huge in the 90s during the new metal phase, 1999. She also covered Linkin Park and Papa Roach, who she has a song with. We have kind of known that Carrie Underwood is a metalhead. I didn't know it went this far. She even took it as far as to wear a backwards red hat, just like Fred Durst from Limp Bizkit. Carrie, if you give us like 90s nu metal alternative cover album, I'll be forever grateful.
1: The Overnight Ride. Third shifters, those that drive the big rigs, and all of you that just can't sleep. The Overnight Ride will be right back.
0: Hey, y'all. It's Justin from The Overnight Ride. I got a question for you. 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
1: Hey, y'all. 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

0: Well, can you believe, first of all, summer's kind of officially over. Ugh. And the NFL season starts?
1: No, I can't.
0: All right, let's go.
2: 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It's time for the junk drawer.
3: Jews in Texas, I can tell.
0: Ella Langley. Jews in Texas has officially claimed the number one spot on Billboard's 2026 Songs of the Summer chart.
1: Duh.
0: A lot of those are, you know, gets an asterisk. Some of them get a bullet, but that one gets a duh. Now, country music dominated the season-ending ranking, taking the top three spots. How about that? Now, Ella Langley had two of them. Be Her was number three as well. So,
1: love it.
0: Pretty much just Ella Langley's world that we're all living in right now. This annual chart measures songs based on their cumulative performance, by the way. Weekly streaming, radio play, and sales from Memorial Day through Labor Day.
1: Mm.
0: So there's no no finagling or arguing.
1: Nope.
0: It's just solid and done. By the way, Ella Langley, hot on the heels of tying that record from Mariah Carey. Because you know, that song on the Billboard Hot 100 from Mariah Carey, All I Want for Christmas, comes back every year.
1: Every year.
0: Like a pencil in your ear.
1: Gosh.
0: And it becomes number one. So that's got an asterisk. So Ella already pretty much holds the record, female and artist. But now, one more week, and she will tie Mariah Carey and that Christmas song. So all we need is one more week.
1: She can do it. Oh,
0: and she'll tie it. Well, it's 2 weeks to get it over the top. And then Christmas comes up, and we'll have to think of something else.
1: Oh, man.
0: You know what I mean? All right. Our friend Stella
3: Lefty
0: is dealing with being accused of plagiarism again. Now, the song that she's being accused of swiping from, they say, is A Million Dreams from the film The Greatest Showman. I actually saw that movie in theaters. Not my cup of tea.
1: Oh.
0: Did you see it in theaters?
1: Yes, I know that soundtrack front and back.
0: Yeah, I bet you do, because you're kind of like that. That's your thing. It's a musical. Musical, not my thing.
1: Oh, too nerdy for you?
0: Well, it was too musical-y.
1: Uh-huh.
0: And Hugh Jackman, right? He's,
1: yeah.
0: I was like, okay. I mean,
1: they're saving the zoo. Or not okay. The zoo, the circus.
0: Circus, yeah. So I was, I don't know what I was expecting, but it wasn't that. Okay. So anyway, A Million Dreams from the film The Greatest Showman. Now, this is, the claims are limited to social media at this point. Nobody's filed suit. And I'll play both songs for you from here, right here, okay? I'm going to play you, first of all, this is... It starts with Stella Lefty's song, okay? Have you heard this yet, both of them?
1: Oh, yeah.
0: Before I even play this, what are your thoughts?
1: It is like...
0: It's similar?
1: Identical.
0: Okay, let's see. Here's Stella first.

0: Hugh Jackman. All right, anyway, again, nobody's filed suit yet. These are all limited to social media at this point, but you know it's coming, right?
1: Yeah.
0: And that comes after one of her songs was similar to a Blake Shelton tune, I guess.
1: Yeah.
0: And there was another one somewhere else, too. So we'll see what happens there.
1: Well, Eric Church is teasing a new song on his socials. He posted yesterday, and he captioned it, "There's something about a life on the road where the miles start to blur together, yet the people in the moments never do. My new song, On the Road, is out tomorrow."
0: Tomorrow.
1: Tomorrow.
0: And you want to hear it?

0: Who? Eric Church? Can't go wrong there, right? Hey, listen, we're going to try and dig her out of the friend zone next.
1: More of the Jesse James Morning Show next.
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0: All right, what you say? I mean, being a short week, it's already Hill Day. We're already halfway through the week.
1: Oh, yeah.
0: Let's see if we can get her out of the friend zone, guys. Come on.
2: Because I got friends who won't date me.
0: Sarah, let's hear about this Logan guy.
3: Okay, so I was at a restaurant for my friend's birthday a couple weeks ago, and this guy, Logan, was our server, and he was just super hot, and all of us ladies thought he was, and I've just gotten out of a pretty, I guess I can't say that on the radio, a pretty bad 2-year relationship.
0: All right.
3: I wasted 2 years of my life, and I was like being a little bit more aggressive than usual on letting this guy know that I thought he was hot. Also, he was giving us free drinks. And I'm going to say maybe even a little specifically, a little bit more me. But again, maybe it was the free drinks that led me to that perception. But all of my friends were like, he's hot. And they all thought he was totally into me.
0: And they were telling you that he's into you?
3: Well, yeah. I thought it was enough for me to, again, I feel like aggressively show that I was like into him and actually leave him my number on a napkin and just told him to text me. And he actually, well, that, and he would like wink at me every time he passed the table. But again, like, I don't know how much of it was free drinks and how much it was me just thinking this guy's hot and, you know, it'd be so great. It's to completely forget the past 2 years.
0: Hang on, Sarah. Let me see if I got everything here. You got a hot waiter. You're all at the table. Everybody thinks he's hot. You write your phone number down. You give it to him on a napkin. He's winking at you.
3: Well, actually, no, it wasn't even the napkin. It was the receipt. He actually texted. He flirted with me. I was really excited because he texted me, and we had been having this cute little like back and forth for a couple weeks, but it like ran cold all of a sudden, and I don't really know what happened.
0: Wow, he started ghosting you.
3: Yeah, and I'm actually concerned because I've had a sneaking suspicion that one of the girls that was also at my friend's party, she's kind of, you know, a friend of a friend. I know that she was really into Logan also, and I don't know, my spidey senses are just thinking that maybe she moved in a little more aggressively, and
0: this was somebody that was at the original party, you think, maybe moved in?
3: Yeah, I do, because, I mean, one, she kind of has a reputation for doing that, and two, I just have this hunch that that's the reason why.
0: How many times have you texted this Logan guy without a response?
3: Like 4 or 5 times.
0: Okay.
3: Yeah.
0: All right. Well, Sarah, go ahead, Grunt. We're going to give this Logan guy a call. I just need you quiet on the phone while we call him, okay?
3: Okay.
4: Hello?
0: Hey, we are looking for a Logan.
4: Yeah, you got him. Who's this?
0: Logan, my name is Jesse. That is producer Monty.
1: Hey.
0: That's Grunt over there. This is the Jesse James Morning Show, Logan. We are live on the radio. Is it cool if we talk to you on the radio?
4: Yeah, I guess. Would I win something? Or?
0: Well, maybe, Logan. Are you a single guy?
4: Yeah.
0: Perfect.
4: I am.
0: Logan, the reason we're calling is because there is somebody out there that has a massive thing for you, and they're too afraid to tell you, so they're coming through us to try to get them out of the friend zone with you live on the radio.
4: Oh.
0: So, Logan, anybody you know that would maybe try to call a radio station to get out of the friend zone with you?
4: You know, I do actually think I might know who it is.
0: Really?
4: Yeah.
0: Does this person's name start with an S?
4: Yeah, it does. It's Sarah, right?
0: It is Sarah.
4: Yeah, I told you. I knew it.
0: Okay. I understand things were super flirty with Sarah, and they've since gone cold.
4: Yeah.
0: What?
4: Yeah, they were flirty, actually.
0: What happened? Was it the other girl that moved in?
4: The other girl? What are you talking about?
0: Okay. What happened, Logan?
4: You know, okay, yeah, she's we've been flirting, and she came in to the place that I work.
0: Yeah.
4: She was pretty good looking, but after we were texting for a while, I looked her up on socials, and I noticed that she's got a kid who's like 5 or 6 years old. I'm sorry, it kind of makes me feel like a bad guy, but I just, I'm not really interested in that.
0: Oh.
4: You know what I mean?
0: So you saw the kid and you're like, I can't do this.
4: Yeah. And it's not, I don't want to make it sound like she hid it from me. We just never talked about it.
0: Okay. You know? And you're just not into kids.
4: I've been down that road before. I was dating a lady who was a little older than me for a while, and she had a couple kids, and it was,
0: not your thing.
4: No. But I mean, like I said, she's beautiful and she's great to talk to, but that's just not.
0: Okay, Logan. All right. Hang on one quick second. Hey, Sarah.
1: Hi.
0: Logan.
4: Oh.
0: Sarah has been on the phone the whole time. We were obviously hoping for a different outcome.
1: Right. Yeah. Well,
4: hey, Sarah. Look, I'm sorry that I didn't tell you that earlier. I shouldn't have just. Yeah, I shouldn't have just ghosted, but it's hard to talk about. I don't know.
1: No, I mean, I understand, and yeah, I mean, now that I know the reason, I'm totally fine with it. You know, I'm a mom, and that means that I do not have time to waste. I do not have time to play games.
0: All right, okay, well, listen, Sarah, sorry, it's not going to work. Logan, sorry to bug you guys.
2: Because I got friends who won't date me.
0: Okay, that's three losses in a row, right?
5: Yeah. Jesse James Morning Show.

0: How about we change the subject? I mean, we got the NFL starting tonight, and I have in my hand right here the top rudest NFL fan base.
1: Oh, I think we know.
0: Well, we know what number one is, no doubt,
1: right? 100%.
0: But I got the top six. Some may surprise you.

0: listen, Mullet's making news in less than 15 minutes, guys. couple things here. First of all, we get to break the banjos out. And it has been a long time since we got to use the banjos.
1: Yeah.
0: We got two brothers deep in Arkansas. And they're both our mullets. You get a twofer today.
1: Great.
0: Mullet's making news coming up in 15. We got a Super Bowl rematch, Seahawks-Patriots tonight. First time ever kicking off the NFL season on a Wednesday night, which is weird.
1: Weird.
0: It's a short week already, which makes it even more weird. But I'm here for it. We need football back. Rudest NFL fan base. Without a doubt, number one is what?
1: Philly.
0: Philadelphia Eagles. I mean, they throw batteries, famously. They throw batteries at Santa Claus.
1: Yeah, boo birds.
0: It's awful. It's awful. I've been there. I've experienced it myself. And even if you're an Eagles fan, I don't think you can argue it. It's awful.
1: I'd be so scared.
0: Yeah. All right. But let's go. Number two, rudest NFL fan base. What do you think?
1: Ravens?
0: Mm-mm. Ravens, by the way, not even in the top six.
1: Oh.
0: I got the top six right here in front of me. And the only reason I made it top six is because six is so surprising to me.
1: Oh.
0: Number two is the Las Vegas Raiders. Oakland Raiders. Las Vegas Raiders.
1: Okay. Sure.
0: I've been to a game there, and I found those to be little, their bark is worse than their bite, kind of.
1: Mm.
0: I mean, they dress up scary and everything.
1: Yeah, they do.
0: But they're pretty cool. Dallas Cowboys, number three.
1: What?
0: Yeah.
1: That's not true.
0: It is true.
1: That is not true.
0: It's true. Dem boys. Yeah, it's awful.
1: That is not
0: true. I've been there, and the first time I ever went there, actually the first team, when that stadium was brand new,
1: mm-hmm.
0: You know who the first team to win a Super Bowl in that stadium was?
1: Yeah, I do know.
0: Yeah.
1: I do know.
0: The Green Bay Packers.
1: Yeah,
0: anyway,
1: I was there.
0: So Dallas Cowboys 3, New England Patriot fans.
1: Oh, yes.
0: Are 4.
1: They
0: never been
1: be
0: to a game
1: of,
0: there.
1: Mm-mm. They should be ahead of the Cowboys, but whatever.
0: No.
1: Yeah.
0: I might even move the Cowboys up to number 2.
1: Whoa.
0: Behind
1: okay.
0: the Eagles. Okay.
1: That'd be dramatic.
0: Let's see. New England Patriots, I told you were 4. Number 5. Also pretty surprising, the Pittsburgh Steelers.
1: Oh, yeah. That's not shocking. Why is that shocking?
0: I've never heard the Steeler fans I know are pretty docile. I don't know any aggressive, rude.
1: Oh, they're aggressive.
0: Oh, yeah?
1: Oh,
0: you got
1: yeah.
0: a lot of Steeler fans that are aggressive, you know?
1: I don't know any of them, but I just know that they are. I don't know any.
0: I have
1: any.
0: No idea. I've got nothing to base any of this on, but trust me when I tell you.
1: Trust me.
0: Trust me when I tell you. All right, so the Eagles, the Raiders, the Cowboys, the Patriots, and the Steelers in that order. Number 6, which is shocking to me, because I used to live there, and I have been to countless games there, have tailgated hundreds of times there.
1: Broncos?
0: The Green Bay Packers.
1: No, it's not.
0: And another thing you should do, we should actually put Broncos in there. The Broncos. The Broncos might need to be number 2 on this list, Bronco fans.
1: Ooh, really?
0: Yeah. Yeah. One Travis Daly in particular.
1: Oh.
0: However,
1: yeah.
0: Number 6, the Green Bay Packers, and that couldn't be too...
1: That's
0: that couldn't
1: so
0: be
1: far
0: so far off.
1: Off
0: base. Anytime you'd ever go there, whether people are tailgating or what, they're so welcoming.
1: So welcoming.
0: That's all you ever hear from other fans.
1: Even when they came here, everyone was so like shocked at how nice they were.
0: Yeah. Yeah.
1: So I'm not taking that one.
0: I'm going to kick that one off?
1: Yeah. Okay. Goodbye.
0: At least you got something to base that one on.
1: Yeah, I have some data.
0: Now we can trust you?
1: Yeah.
0: All right. Mullets, making news. Do it next. Hang on.
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3: Hey, y'all. Guess what? There is a new coffee in town. I'm Justin from The Overnight Ride, and being up late and having a weird sleep schedule, I got to find the right coffee. And I found it in Nashville Grind Coffee. So Dave, the owner, stopped by to talk about it, sold me on it, said you got to try this if you're up at weird hours. I liked what I heard, to be honest. It's a coffee that working people can feel good about. They go right through the red tape. There is no BS. It's coffee that really matters. 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

0: Two brothers in Arkansas are sitting in jail and have been accused of a plot to steal all the Mountain Dew from a convenience store. All of it. They're not just stealing a 2-liter. You know what I mean?
1: They want all the dew.
0: They came up with a plan, these two knuckleheads, to steal every Mountain Dew in a convenience store in their neighborhood. Are you ready for this?
1: I don't think so.
0: Now, they conspired for months, they say, and finally tried to pull off their heist. The two brothers waited until just before the convenience store closed, and they pulled up into the parking lot in their big truck, which was a rented U-Haul that had been covered with sewn and duct taped together sheets, okay, which they spray painted the Mountain Dew logo on poorly and draped over each side.
1: No.
0: And by the way, you know, these guys are well into their 30s, but you know their moms are upset because they took all their sheets.
1: Anyway,
0: and I hadn't seen the picture, but I'm guessing probably multicolored sheets. I don't know.
1: And they spelled it wrong.
0: They probably did.
1: Yeah.
0: They spray painted the Mountain Dew logo poorly on the sheets that were draped over the rented U-Haul. They walked into the store and they notified the worker that there had been a massive Mountain Dew recall. And they needed every Mountain Dew in the store to take back to, quote, headquarters.
1: Mm-hmm. Totally.
0: I mean.
1: So true. Yeah.
0: Yeah. Some of this is ridiculous, but there's a hint. There's a hint of, okay.
1: Right.
0: In there. I mean, there's a recall. There's been a lot of recalls lately.
1: I'd believe them.
0: I don't know. One of them probably had the explosive diarrhea from the lettuce or something.
1: Exactly.
0: And then thought, hey, you know what? We could really capitalize on this. Well, the 21-year-old girl is the genius in all this. She was working at the convenience store about to close up when the knuckleheads pulled up. Okay. So she saw the homemade truck outside and these two idiots, and she smartly agreed and said, okay, yeah, take them. And then she waited for them to start loading the product onto their truck outside. Then she called police, which was a really smart move because you don't know what's going to happen. If you're going to call police in front of them, what are they going to do?
1: Right.
0: Well, police showed up, and the two brothers from Arkansas were arrested. Best part of the story, they were arrested and taken into custody, but not before the police made them put back every single Mountain Dew they had taken out.
1: Oh.
0: Huh?
1: They had to do all what they've done.
0: Undo.

0: Oof, all righty, Hill Day, guys, halfway through this short week, Who's checking in over there?
1: Megan said they could have at least outsourced for the Mountain Dew sign.
0: I don't think either one of them together could spell outsource.
1: I know. Right? And Forest Text is funny, but I don't think I can say it. And
0: usually then, you can't read a lot of Forest Text on the air.
1: It's funny, though. And then we got Trucker Stacy, Bailey, Alaska Teresa, Raven, and Rila.
0: Sure appreciate you guys spending time with us, being here, and putting up with this stuff. Being part of this family here. We appreciate you.

0: Well, this isn't going to go over well. In fact, I see maybe some businesses probably going out of business if this continues. Yeah.
1: Oh.
0: We're going to give you details on that and more. We'll get to your trenders, guys.

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1: Here's what's trending.
2: This year's 9/11 remembrance ceremony in Lower Manhattan will include a new moment of silence and bell toll on what will be the 25th anniversary of the terrorist attack. In the past, there's been 6 moments of silence during the ceremony, but 911 Memorial and Museum officials say there will be another permanent one to honor the service and sacrifice for all those who have passed away from 9/11 related health effects. And there has been a lot. This will happen after the reading of the names of the victims. Tens of thousands of first responders, construction workers, and others have become ill with cancers and other health issues, with many having died, including a firefighter that just passed away last week from 911 related issues. And that's coming up here on Friday, the 25th anniversary of 9/11. And side note, we're going to have a very special guest on the show. We're going to do some special things. So hopefully you can be here for that. All right. The U.S. military says it destroyed 5 Iranian crude oil tankers after Iran fired missiles at an American Navy warship twice over 2 days. Don't be stupid. This isn't going to go over well.
3: No.
2: Now, have you noticed, if you've been out, we go out to eat quite occasionally. Yeah. Now, there's sometimes, if you look at your receipt, and I suggest you do look at your receipt, because they're popping in some pretty strange extra fees in there.
3: Oh, yeah.
2: And if you don't notice, you just go ahead and pay it, right?
3: All right.
2: Restaurants, some of them, are now charging to sing happy birthday. A restaurant recently charged an $18 birthday celebration fee. And somebody took a pic, and this isn't the first time I've heard of this. Somebody took a pic and of the receipt and put it up online. $18 to sing happy birthday. Ooh. And the person wrote $18, and the song sucked. It wasn't even good. You guys.
3: Yeah, right?
2: So I don't see this going over well, but let's be honest. If the whole happy birthday thing goes away at restaurants, are we really going to be that mad?
3: No. I think we would all be happy, actually.
2: Would you rather Wednesday do it next? Come on.
1: Next. More of the Jesse James Morning Show. Next.
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0: walls are closed. All right, got to get your truth detectors out, guys. We're going to give you a chance to win these tickets here. We're going to play Who Dat coming up in less than 10 minutes. But
1: what
0: we do this every single Wednesday. You know, kind of break up the week, even when it's a short week, which is amazing. All right, thank you. Grunt has given me Would You Rathers. If you want to chime in, 615-737-1033. Love it when you do. Would you rather live your ultimate dream life for 50 years or an average life for 100 years?
2: That's hard.
0: Your ultimate dream life for 50 years.
2: I guess dream life, yeah.
0: Rather than the average life for 100 years?
2: Yeah. Depends on if I have good, like, family and friends, but yeah.
0: Well, that's your ultimate dream life. That's what your ultimate dream life is.
2: 100% dream life.
0: All right, come on, Steve. What are you thinking?
3: You know, I'm going to take the 100 years. You know, whenever I'm going through something hard in life, you know, I don't wish, like, I had an extra $1 million or got to go on some, you know, fancy trip. I just wish, you know, I'd have more time with the people I care about. So I'm going to take the 100.
0: You're taking 100 years of an average life. I mean, 50 years of your dream life is a lot of years.
2: Yeah.
0: I mean, the ultimate dream life. However, 49 years and 364 days. And then you're like, you know what? I think I made the wrong decision.
2: Yeah.
0: Maybe I should have taken that 100 years, right?
2: Yeah.
0: But live it up while you can.
1: Would
0: you rather? Oof. Lose the ability to lie completely forever or automatically believe everything you're ever told. Yikes.
2: Well, both of those already apply to me, so...
0: Oh, really?
2: Yeah.
0: You don't have the ability to lie?
2: Well...
0: Yeah, I think you just lied. So would you rather lose the ability to lie completely or automatically have to believe everything you're ever told?
2: Believe, because I already do, so it'd be
0: you
2: no
0: are pretty
2: different.
0: Gullible.
2: Yeah. Yeah.
0: I will say that.
2: Yeah, very.
0: But that's kind of funny sometimes.
2: Oh.
0: It's kind of fun, right?
2: Fun. Uh-huh.
0: All right. Tracy, uh-huh. What are you thinking?
4: I think I would rather automatically believe everything because you got to be able to lie sometimes.
0: Yeah, but now you're automatic. You are the most gullible person in the world now because you believe absolutely everything you are told. Wouldn't that be kind of dangerous?
2: I mean, every day.
4: So, like, but sometimes you just got to be able to be like, yeah, that dress looks great on you. Or, you know, also, like, you know, like your family, when you don't want to hang out with them, you have to be able to, like, make something up.
2: Mm-hmm.
4: Can't just be like, I don't want to hang out.
0: Now you're starting to make sense.
4: You know what I mean? Yeah. So definitely the second one.
0: Okay. Believe everything you're ever told. I just mean that would, you could be ripped off the drop of a hat every single day. Right? Yeah. All right, what do you got over there?
2: Jenica said, definitely 100 years. I'm 46. Sorry.
0: Wow.
2: I'm 46. It's getting me choked up. 46, so I can't even imagine knowing that my life is ending at 50.
0: Yeah.
2: It's fair.
0: Well, I mean, you're 46. You'd have 4 more years left of that ultimate life, though. Ultimate dream life, right? All right.
1: What would you
0: do? If you can get through it without dying.
1: What would you do?
0: Producer Monty always wants the last one. Come on.
2: Okay, would you rather? It's your dang, these are morbid. If it is your last day on Earth.
0: It might be yours. What's happening to you?
2: I don't know. Would you rather travel? It's your last day on Earth, okay? Did I say that?
0: Yeah.
2: Okay, yeah. Would you rather travel to your dream, or not travel, go to your...
0: For the love of God. All right, here's what we're going to do.
2: Dream concert. Or dream sporting event. Last day on Earth.
0: Your
2: dream
0: last,
2: concert or
0: okay,
2: dream sporting
0: all right,
2: event.
0: So I think I got it deciphered here. It's your last day on Earth.
2: Yes.
0: Would you rather spend it at your dream concert
2: mm-hmm.
0: or what?
2: Dream sporting event. Can't do both.
0: Dream sporting event or dream concert.
2: And
0: I mean,
2: the artist
0: it took a while to
2: dead.
0: Get there, but it's a good one. And the artist can be dead?
2: The artist can be dead.
0: Oh, a concert.
2: Yep. Really?
0: It's got to be.
2: Over, like, reliving one of the best Packer games ever?
0: Oh, they're all great.
2: Well, that's right. So, front line, sideline, like, you could sit anywhere in that stadium. You could be on the 50 field.
0: 50-yard line?
2: Heck, you could be on the field.
0: Huh.
2: Yeah.
0: Yeah, I'm going concert, though.
2: Wow.
0: If we can bring people back from the dead to play and you get to see them,
2: mm-hmm.
0: yeah, I'm going to go concert. That's not even close for me.
2: Okay.
0: I just 100%. Made up those rules, what are you doing?
2: Yeah, I guess concert. Yeah, I guess.
0: Your chance to win these tickets, guy.

Well, you're going to have to get your Judge Judy on, guys. Be truth detectors. Because we're about to share some stories. Going to play Who Dat. You're going to have to figure out which one of us is lying for these tickets. And we're going to give you a chance to win in 3 minutes after Luke.

right, guys, the moment of truth. Come on, caller 13 615 737 1033. We're going to play some Who Dat for these tickets. Good luck, guys. Do it in 3 minutes.

0: All right, guys, here we go.
1: Who dat? Who dat?
0: I don't know why, man, but that makes me laugh every time. What's going on, CJ?
2: What's up?
0: How we doing, my man?
2: Doing good. You doing all right?
0: Doing all right, buddy. Halfway through the week already, huh? I like these short weeks. I can kind of get used to it, to be honest with you. You know
2: right.
0: What I mean?
2: We're almost there.
0: All right. Listen, CJ, here's what's happening. We got a big pair of tickets sitting here that you can win. But you are going to have to win Who Dat, which means we are each going to share a story with you from our past. And CJ, you can ask questions, you can poke holes, but at the end of the day, you're going to have to tell us which one is telling you the truth, because one of us is going to lie right to you, okay?
2: All right.
0: All right. You up? You ready over there?
3: Yes.
2: Yep.
3: Okay.
0: All right. Come on, Producer Monty.
3: I was in college. It was 2022, and I was going home to Texas. And so I was on my flight, and I somehow, because I think I was on my dad's flight, whatever, they upgraded me. They asked me if I wanted to go first class because it was an empty flight. So I was like, yeah, duh.
0: They just came back and got you and said, you want to come to?
3: Yes. They had their little like paper list, you know, and they're like looking for the people that they can ask about.
0: Of course you guys are on the paper list. Of course.
3: It was because I was on my dad's. I wouldn't normally.
0: Okay.
3: And then so I got up and I was sitting next to this like pretty big dude. And he even at first when I sat down, he was like, hey, sorry, I know I'm like taking up more of the seat area than I should.
0: That was nice of him.
3: I know. I was like, oh, you're fine, whatever. Kind of a big, bulky dude. And then we just kind of small talked a little bit here and there. And, you know, he was showing me pictures of, he had a little girl at the time. He had a baby on the way, whatever. We're small talking. And the flight comes to an end. We land. He gets up. And as we're walking out, the pilot's like standing there and he asks this guy for a photo. And I'm like, what? So then other people start asking for a photo. It's kind of holding up the line. So I'm like, I don't know who this dude is, but I feel like I should take a photo of him. So I took a photo of him as we were walking out. I see my dad and I'm like, Dad, who is this? People were asking him for a photo. And my dad goes, are you kidding me? That's Tony Pollard, the linebacker for the Cowboys in 2022. And he was so, my dad was so mad at me that I didn't get a photo, that I didn't introduce them. And yeah,
0: well, you're gonna take him home with you.
3: Yeah,
0: is that what it is?
3: Be like, hey, this is my dad.
0: Okay.
3: This is my new friend.
0: All right, CJ, do you have any questions?
2: Yeah, what airline were you on?
3: American.
0: I like it. I like.
3: Yeah,
0: where you're
3: yeah,
0: going.
3: Yeah.
0: Okay.
3: Only.
0: All right.
2: Okay. When they upgraded you to first class, what did they give you?
3: Oh, like drinks.
2: Yep.
3: I was under 20. I wasn't of age, so they just gave me water.
2: Okay. Okay. All right, I've asked all my questions.
0: Can't believe that you're on the list. I'm on a totally different list, by the way.
3: Yeah, I know. I know.
0: All right, CJ, that's all you got. Here we go. I'm going to take you back to when I was 9 years old, CJ. Now, I have two older brothers, much older, I believe 5 and 6 years older than me. And the house that we lived in at the time, when you walked out the front door, there was a porch and some very tall shrubs, some very tall bushes, the whole length of the porch. So you couldn't see the front yard until you walk down the porch and out to the driveway. Are you with me?
2: Yeah.
0: All right. So growing up playing hockey, I always had hockey stuff around. And laying in the front yard was one of my hockey sticks. Now, I'm smarting off to one of my older brothers who's in the front yard talking to his friend, right?
3: Typical.
0: They were being mean to me. So I went to the porch and I'm standing behind the bushes. I thought I was safe. My brother picks up my hockey stick, throws it through the bushes, hits me in the eye socket.
3: Ow.
0: Okay? And immediately, my eye swells up to about my nose. So I got this big. Now, my dad was still around at the time. So the whole afternoon, after I started bawling and crying, my brother was like, listen, you tell mom, you tell dad, I will kill you. So when my dad gets home from work, now it's all colored up. It's swollen. It doesn't look good. Okay. What happened to your eye? So my brother tells him that I got jumped on the way home from school because we had to walk home from school and we cut through little woods on the way and I got jumped. So my dad puts me in the car and we go around the neighborhood for 2 hours looking for these people, these kids who supposedly jumped me and beat me up. Okay. While my brother's at home eating dinner and doing everything else. So we go home, never found the guys, believe it or not, that jumped me. But I had to endure all of that while he sat there after throwing that hockey stick and hitting me in the eye.
3: Oof.
0: Yeah. Any questions?
2: Man, nope.
0: No. All right. Well, then it comes down to this, the moment of truth. CJ, which one of us is telling you the truth?
2: I'm going to go with her. I mean, a linebacker, I don't know, most people could pull that out of, you know, pull it out of the hat. So I'm going to go with her.
0: You're going to go with producer Monty telling you the truth for your tickets.
2: Yes.
0: No, sorry. Oh, that is not true.
3: Oh, wait, I feel so bad.
0: You should feel bad.
3: I do. I really do.
0: You're such a good liar.

0: Well, because you asked.
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2: Hey, y'all. It's Justin from The Overnight Ride. I got a question for you. What's your grind? Is it driving truck across the country? 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

0: Hey, y'all. It's Justin from The Overnight Ride. 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

0: can get used to these short weeks. You know what I mean? Who's checking in over there?
1: Nikki, Scott, our teacher friend, Tim, Jenica, Scotty, Corrections Officer Corey.
0: What's up, guys? Thank you so much for spending time with us. We appreciate you.
1: Jeez.

Yeah, we're going to get you a chance to win these tickets here with some Factor Crap. Grunt's getting some headlines ready. We'll do some Factor Crap, guys, about 25 minutes from right now.

0: Here we go.
1: Find out first. It's time for the junk drawer. In
0: Texas, it's kind of Ella Langley's world, and we're just kind of stumbling around. You know what I mean? Ella Langley's Choosing Texas now has officially claimed the number one spot on Billboard's 2026 Songs of the Summer. Song of the Year, Song of the Summer, Song of the Fall, Song of the Winter. Just give it to her.
2: Yeah.
0: Now, country music dominated the season-ending ranking, taking top three spots. Now, Ella's at number three, too, with Be Her, first and third, right? Then that chart, by the way, measures songs based on their cumulative performance, like streaming, airplay, and sales from Memorial Day through Labor Day. So that's all three of them.
2: Ooh.
0: So there's no arguing. By the way, Ella, now, you know, on the Billboard Hot 100, she already has the record, you know, for the most number one non-consecutive weeks for a female artist ever, any genre. And she also has it for an artist, any genre, excluding holiday stuff, because Mariah Carey's All I Want for Christmas comes back every year.
2: Yeah.
0: Well, guess what? All she needs is one more week, Ella, at number one. She ties Mariah, even with her Christmas song.
2: Come on.
0: So she gets two. She outright holds it no matter what, no arguing.
2: She can do it.
0: Until Christmas. But then we'll come up with something.
2: Yeah.
0: You know what I mean? But go, Ella.
2: Friend,
0: Stella Lefty is dealing with being accused of plagiarism again. The song that she's being accused of swiping from is A Million Dreams from the film The Greatest Showman. You know, I got suckered into going to that in the theater.
2: Good.
0: I guess I should have figured out it was a big, long musical from the name The Greatest Showman.
2: I bet you hated it.
0: I did not enjoy it.
2: I bet not.
0: And it seemed like it was 17 hours, man.
2: Hey, it's perfect.
0: I tell you what. Okay, so Stella, actually, the claims are limited to social media at this point. Nobody's filed a suit, but we're going to start with Stella's song here, and then we'll play a little clip of A Million Dreams. That's Hugh Jackman singing it from the film,
2: it's
0: right?
2: Oh, yeah, it's huge.
0: All right, Stella first.

0: be some trouble there, huh? Okay.
1: Well, I said Ella Church. Eric Church teased a new song on socials yesterday.
0: Man, wouldn't that be a couple?
1: Nope. Ella and Eric?
0: Move on.
1: And captioned it, "There's something about a life on the road where the miles start to blur together, but the people and the moments never do. My new song, On the Road, is out tomorrow.
0: Tomorrow.
1: Tomorrow.
0: So here it is. All right.

0: church tomorrow. I'm here for it.
1: Lucky for you, more of the Jesse James Morning Show is coming up.
2: Hey, y'all. Guess what? There is a new coffee in town. I'm Justin from the Overnight Ride, and being up late and having a weird sleep schedule, I got to find the right coffee. 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

0: NFL season starts tonight. First time it's ever starting on a Wednesday night. Here's a fun little fact, though, here. We got a list. How many pounds of food do you think the average NFL team eats during training camp? The average NFL team during training camp, how many pounds of food do they eat per team?
1: Wait, I don't understand.
0: Yeah, I could shock you, the answer, in 3 minutes after Morgan. It's the liquor.

0: play some Fact or Crap for these tickets here, guys, in less than 9 minutes. We got a Super Bowl rematch kicking off the NFL season tonight. First time it's ever kicked off on a Wednesday. Boy, we have games Wednesdays, Thursdays, Saturdays, Sunday, Monday. It's just...
1: no day off.
0: And on different apps, every single one of them. It's crazy. But they've put the list out now again, and I always love this. The average NFL team, what they ate during training camp. Okay. Mm-hmm. Training camp, the average NFL team devoured 1,200 pounds of sliced deli meats, 1,500 pounds of chicken breasts, 1,200 pounds of beef, 800 pounds of fish, 2,500 pounds of veggies. That is a lot.
1: Ooh.
0: 800 pounds of pasta. See, I'd have thought that right there would have been a little bit more.
1: Right, me too.
0: 500 pounds of salad mix. So let me do my public school math here. The average NFL team eats 8,500 pounds of food just during those weeks of training camp. 8,500 pounds. That's like 35,000 quarter pounders from McDonald's.
1: How many people are on a team?
0: Well, during training camp, that's a tough question.
1: Because if you divide it,
0: that's a tough question because we don't know if they're counting the people that get cut and everything. I guess they would be.
1: That's still a lot of pounds of food for one person.
0: 8,500 pounds of food. Can you imagine? It would take us probably a lifetime. That's a fun little thing right there. Let's find out.
1: Depends if it's Chipotle.
0: See if we can find out how many pounds of food the average person eats in a lifetime.
1: Ooh.
0: I bet it's less than that.

0: Well, good news, bad news. Good news is we get the dust off the banjos for mullets making news. Bad news is they walk amongst us. So get those banjos ready, Grunt. We got mullets making news coming up here in the next 15 minutes. Right now, we're going to say what's up to Kyle. What's up, man?
1: Hey, what's going on?
0: How's Kyle today?
1: Living the dream.
0: Oh, yeah? Good for you.
1: Yeah.
0: Good for you. All right, listen, Kyle. We're going to give you a chance to win these tickets. That'll add to your dream today. And
1: there you go.
0: All you have to do is win Factor Crap. Grunt's giving me five headlines. Kyle, you got to be right 3 out of the 5 times on whether or not these headlines are fact or crap, okay?
1: Got it.
0: If you get stuck, you can use producer Monty for help, but just one lifeline. All right. Kyle, off we go. Woman sets record for fastest time eating a 1.5-pound burrito at 30.75 seconds. Oh. 1.5, a pound and a half burrito at 30.75 seconds.
2: That's easy money.
1: We'll go facts with that one.
0: And that is fact. And out of straight morbid curiosity, I watched the video. Did you see the video?
2: No.
0: It's quite amazing.
2: That
0: is a big old burrito. Takes her 30 seconds to eat that thing, a pound and a half. And she actually stops for a couple seconds to get a little piece off her hand and a little piece off the plate, jams it in her mouth. It's weird because there's not like food flying everywhere like you'd think.
2: Yeah.
0: It's crazy. All right. Kyle, you're on the board. Here we go. Tap water. Glowing green in Michigan town. Officials say it hasn't reached concerning levels yet. Tap water glowing green in Michigan town. Officials say it hasn't reached concerning levels yet. Fact or crap?
1: I hope it's not glowing. Oh, man. let's go. Well, Michigan's had water problems before, but yeah. No, that's a hard one. What do you think, Monty?
2: I do think it's fact because green is probably like garbage.
1: Yeah.
2: Let's
1: do it. Let's go fact.
0: All right, I'm sorry.
2: Never mind. I'm sorry.
0: Yeah. That was a tough one, though, because Michigan has had water problems for a very long time. All right, here we go. Prison inmates donate $4,000 to offset school lunch debt. Prison inmates donate $4,000 to offset school lunch debt. Is that fact or crap?
1: I don't even make sense. I have no clue. Let's just go fact.
0: And that is fact. I think they make like 50 cents an hour or two inside prison, so that's a lot.
2: Wait, that's kind of awesome.
0: Okay. You got two right? All right, you just need one more. One more, Kyle. Chinese basketball star at 7'4" tall is a 19-year-old girl. Chinese basketball star at 7'4" is a 19-year-old girl.
1: Did I get that tall? Man, I don't know. 7.4. Oh, let's go crap.
0: You want to go crap? I'm sorry.
2: Oh, no.
0: Can you imagine being 7'4"? My goodness.
2: Like,
0: all you have to do is stand under the basket and put your hands up, right?
2: No.
0: That's money. All right, listen. We had a good start, but we've struggled. We got one left.
1: All right.
0: One left. You got to get this right. All right, Kyle. Bikini baristas win $1.8 million wage theft lawsuit against coffee stand owner. Bikini baristas win $1.8 million wage theft lawsuit against coffee stand owner. Would that be fact or crap?
1: Let's give it a fact.
0: That is a fact. That's right. He was making them give back their tips and everything. Yeah. All right, listen, Kyle, we're hooking you up, man. Corey Kent going to play at the Ryman. You're on your way. Hang on.
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4: Hey, y'all. It's Justin from The Overnight Ride. 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Or maybe you're one of the ones staying up all night trying to write the next big country hit. 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

0: setting for Mullen's Making News, especially when we're talking about these two brothers in deep South Arkansas.
1: Oh, womp womp. Yep.
0: Deep South Arkansas. We got two brothers here, and they've been accused of a plot to steal all of the Mountain Dew from a convenience store. All of the Mountain Dew.
2: Sounds about right.
0: Now, the two brothers here in Arkansas conspired for months and finally put their plan in motion to steal all the Mountain Dew from the convenience store. You want to hear about this?
2: I sure do.
0: They waited until just before the store closed, and they pulled up in their truck. Now, the truck, by the way, was a rented U-Haul and had been covered with sewn together and duct taped together sheets over the top and down the drape, down the sides, and spray painted with the Mountain Dew logo.
2: So incognito.
0: Poorly, by the way. I mean, poorly. Then they walked into the store, yeah, just below before closing time. And they said that there had been a massive Mountain Dew recall. And they needed every Mountain Dew in the store to take back to, quote, headquarters.
2: Oh, true.
0: Now, yeah. I don't know this part of the story, but in my head, I'm trying to picture what they're dressed in. Because if they went to the trouble to get themselves a U-Haul and then sew all of Mom's sheets together, you know those sheets aren't all the same color,
2: mm-mm,
0: and then spray paint a Mountain Dew logo on each side, come on, what do you think they're wearing?
2: I'm guessing like green overalls.
0: Sharpie to Mountain Dew t-shirts?
2: Yeah.
0: Well, they walked into the store. They notified the worker that there had been a massive Mountain Dew recall, and they needed to take all the Mountain Dew back to headquarters. Now, there was a 21-year-old girl. She's the hero. She's the smart one in all this. She was working at the convenience store. She was about to close up. She looked outside and saw these two idiots and their fake truck and smartly agreed to let them take the Mountain Dew. And then she waited for them to go outside and load the Mountain Dew up.
2: Smart girl.
0: Then she called the police. Smart thinking, because you never know. If you go, get out of here, idiots, who knows what's going to happen? You're a 21-year-old girl working by yourself before closing time. Well, police showed up and arrested the two idiots, but not before, and this is my favorite part, not before they made them put every single Mountain Dew back into the store. Where it belonged. I mean, the recall was a good idea.
2: It was.
0: That was a good idea.

0: All right, who's checking out over there, Producer Monty?
1: We got Teacher Amber, Tonkin Honey, Andrea Namoni, and AT&T Craig said, good morning, my favorite country radio peeps.
0: What's up, man? Thank y'all so much for being part of this slightly

0: trending. Here's what's trending.
1: Well, this year's 9/11 remembrance ceremony in Lower Manhattan will include a new moment of silence and a bell toll on what will be the 25th anniversary of the terror attacks. In the past, there's been 6 moments of silence during the ceremony, but 9/11 memorial and museum officials say there will be another permanent one, and that's to honor the service and sacrifice for all of those who have passed away from 9/11-related health effects. So that will happen after the reading of the names of the victims. And tens of thousands of first responders, construction workers, and others have become ill with cancers and other health issues, and many have died, including, I just saw last week, another firefighter succumbed to, their illness. It's awful. And listen, we're going to have a special guest on Friday. We're going to play some things, so I hope you can be here. It's going to be pretty special. The U.S. military says it destroyed 5 Iranian crude oil tankers after Iran fired missiles at an American Navy warship twice in 2 days. Don't be stupid. I tell you, we go out occasionally. I know you go out occasionally. Grunt even sometimes manages to walk outside his home. Yeah. If you're going to eat somewhere, check your receipts, because they're getting more and more sly with these hidden charges. You know what I'm saying? And this right here, this is not the first time I've seen this. This is popping up at different restaurants throughout the country. A charge to sing happy birthday. A restaurant recently charged an $18 fee for birthday celebration fee. $18 on the tab because the employees came over, annoyed everybody else in the restaurant, and sang happy birthday.
2: Right.
1: Now, 99% of the time, that's done to embarrass somebody, don't you think? Anytime I've ever done it, it's like, oh, they're going to hate this, so I'm doing it. But they posted a pic of the receipt and circled the $18 birthday celebration and said, the song actually sucks. You guys were awful.
2: Yeah. And last I checked, don't we do it for free?
1: Yeah. But ours is awesome. Anyway.
2: Right.
1: That's a real quick way to go out of business if you're a restaurant out there. So I might rethink that.
0: More of the Jesse James Morning Show. 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
3: Hey, y'all. It's Justin from The Overnight Ride. 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
0: back to the Jesse James Show.

Well, they're supposed to make that big announcement right around noon. We kind of told you a little bit about a month ago, but today's the day. It's finally here. You're probably going to want it, but you're going to have to pay for it. Details in 3 minutes.

0: right, listen, we got one chance to win tickets here with Sudden Death Factor Crab. Going to do that in less than 10 minutes. Apple says about lunchtime, they're about to make that big old announcement with that folding phone. Remember we talked about this?
1: Ugh, yeah.
0: The new iPhone that's going to fold. Apple fans are expecting the unveiling at their annual launch event today. So the look of Apple's iPhones have not changed much over the years. The possible folding design would be the significant change of the product line, because they really haven't.
1: That's true.
0: And by the way, I'm still hanging on. I'm still fighting a good fight. I still have my 11 Pro Max, but I will have you know, over the holiday weekend, I did sit down, delete a bunch of stuff, and I got the update. I was six updates behind. So far behind that I had to look up how to go in and delete two of the updates because they were no longer good.
1: Oh.
0: And they were blocking me from getting the other updates. So I had to free so much space in my iPhone 11 Pro Max. But
1: I
0: mean, it might as well be the, what's the newest, what's the latest?
1: Oh, no, 17? No, you cannot compare it to the,
0: it might as well be the 17.
1: Gosh.
0: I'm running the same program.
1: Like 1700 years behind.
0: I'm running this. Is that what you got?
1: Yeah, no, I have 16.
0: Oh, well, you don't have much room to talk.
1: I know.
0: Well, anyway, you'll be able to grab, they're going to unveil it. I don't think you can get it today, but they're going to unveil it, the folding iPhone.
1: I don't even want it.
0: Apple had said it took 10 years to develop this. 10 years. Really?
1: I don't believe that.
0: I don't believe that either, but you don't even want it? You don't want the folding phone?
1: Why would I? No.
0: If I remember correctly, because they don't have a price on this little tidbit here, but I remember them saying before $2,000. And they're going to, you know how it goes. They'll sell out and then they'll be online all over the place for $3,000, $4,000.
1: Exactly.
0: Because everybody has to get one. Yeah. I don't know.
1: I don't need a folding phone. I don't know.
0: Yeah. You don't need.
1: I
0: might need a folding phone.
1: I think you could benefit from a folding phone.
0: What would be my number one benefit from a folding phone? I want to go backwards. I don't want to go forwards with this. You understand that?
1: Yeah. What?
0: I do.
1: You want to get an older phone?
0: You mean like a Razor. Those were cool.
1: Yeah, bring them back.

0: Nisha, Willie, Marianne, Josh, Jessica, Alexis, and Fireman Chad said good morning to the best radio show. I'm playing y'all here at the station.
1: Well, thank y'all, and thank you for what you guys do. Thank you all for being part of this mess. We appreciate you.

One headline, no help. Sudden death factor. Crab guys, we need caller 13. We can do it right now. 615-737-1033. We'll do it after Morgan. Good luck.

0: All right, guys. Come on, guys. All right, hang on. Let's say good morning to Terry. Hi, Terry.
1: Hi there.
0: Big Morgan Wallen fan, huh?
1: Absolutely.
0: We were loving it.
1: You couldn't hear me singing, could you?
0: Oh, we were loving every second of that while you were waiting to play this fun little game, Terry. That was fun.
1: Oh, no. Sorry.
0: Now, see, I think you might have missed your calling.
2: I think so.
0: You think?
1: I doubt that.
0: All right, come on. Hey, Terry, why don't you give us all a little bit right now? Can you give us some?
1: I froze. Sorry.
0: All right, listen, Terry, we're going to give you a chance to play some Sudden Death Factor crap here, okay? We got some tickets for you to win. Now, you get one headline, and you get no help, unfortunately. No lifeline here. You get this right, and you get the tickets. You get it wrong, we got to hang up on you and take caller number 13, okay?
1: Okay.
0: All right, Terry, and we're here because CJ... Man, he couldn't get it done earlier. I thought he was going to win earlier in the show, but he didn't. And Terry, here we are. You ready for your headline?
1: Absolutely.
0: All right, thank you, Grunt. Missouri foster mom accused of trading teenager for monkey avoids prison. Missouri.
1: That's probably true.
0: Missouri foster mom accused of trading teenager for monkey avoids prison.
1: That's probably true, unfortunately.
0: Yeah, okay, probably. Are you locking that in?
1: I have to.
0: You have to?
1: Unless you tell me don't.
0: I'm not telling you anything. This is fun. All right, so you're locking in fact on that, and Terry, that's right.
1: Oh, that's so sad.
0: Man, it is awful. It is awful. And yeah, remember
1: it's
0: we talked.
1: Happy for me, though.
0: Good for you. We talked about that story like 6 months ago. You remember that? All right, listen, Terry. Allison Krauss in Union Station. Go play the rhyme and you're going with us. Hang on.
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4: Hey, y'all. It's Justin from The Overnight Ride. 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

listen to 103.3 Country, and that makes me happy. Just wanted you to know you're one of my favorite people. Glad you're here. Good morning. It's Lucas, Wyatt Flores, Ernest coming up too after John Morgan.

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6: Hey, y'all. It's Justin from The Overnight Ride. I got a question for you. What's your grind? Is it driving truck across the country? 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

Jacob Hackworth. What took you so long on 103.3 Country? Ella Langley, about to make history. Choosing Texas, spending its 21st week at number one. One more ties Mariah. All I Want for Christmas is You. She's coming up, Morgan 2, after Luke.

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You may have noticed we're trying to do things differently around here at 103.3 Country. We believe in Music City, you should hear more than just the same 20 songs over and over and over. 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

Can we already? NFL kickoff. Can't drink all day unless you start in the morning. Zach John King on 103.3 Country. Jordan Davis is on. Megan and Cameron Marlowe coming up.

Still a chance for you to join us tonight at the Corey Kemp Pop-Up Show with his new album coming out. 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

gonna do it? You gonna jump on the foldable iPhone train? That's coming out today. It's been leaked a little bit online over the last few days, but we'll get the official look this afternoon. It's Lucas 103.3 Country with Ella and Morgan. Can't love you anymore.

0: on that foldable iPhone thing that I was talking about a couple songs back. I don't think I'm jumping on that train. That thing is going to start at 2K. 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
1: There's a

How's this for funny? A reporter almost got arrested for following a guy who had set up a Flock camera. He wanted to talk to the Flock camera installer guy about surveillance. And then the Flock camera installer guy called the police because he was being followed. Isn't it ironic, don't you think?

You're doing this exercise thing wrong. Just make out. Quote unquote, and this is a serious study. A sloppy makeout session burns more calories than 30 minutes on the treadmill. You're welcome.

Johnny Come Eat or Leave, 103.3 Country Song Teller Hotel and the Life of Many Colors Museum will open 20 days from today, and Dolly will actually guide you in pre-recorded footage. Film.

0: this three-song stat you're about to hear on 103.3 Country is like a microcosm of how different we do. Glad you're here. Charlie Worsham coming up. Drinks Can Drink from Cody Loden, too, after Flatland Cavalry.
1: We

Why is this the first time I've ever heard about this? There is a speedway in New Hampshire that does a race called King of the Hill, where the cars racing around the track have to try and park on a moving flatbed trailer. And it's the greatest sports spectacle I may have ever seen. We need to do it here.

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Corey Kemp pop-up show tonight. Still got a chance to get on that list. 1033country.com. New album's out in a couple of weeks. That was Empty Words. Wyatt Flores now, Half the Man.

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Yes, we do, unless you're in this situation. Having Folgers with the boys in blue, got no bail money. At least it was fun while it lasted. 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

I doubt they'll actually vote to kick them out of the SEC. But SEC leaders are actually discussing booting LSU this week over the pro players' plan. Say

real funny one, but it's been a while since we had a new word. You know my jam. 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S-O-L-I-V-A-G-A-N-T. 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

right, I think I'm going to go get a second job somewhere so I can maybe afford that new foldable iPhone. Starting at 2K. That's crazy. It's Lucas on 103.3 Country.

I will thank you in advance for listening. I am well aware you don't have to. Is this thing on? So if you can hear me right now, just know I'm grateful. My name is Travis. Thank you for being part of our 103.3 Country family. Let's hang out and listen to some music, won't you? Gavin Adcock.

0: sometimes people call this show and you go, all right, maybe my day's not going as bad as I thought. No matter what drama you got going on, somebody else has something a little bit worse. That's what I think we got going on here. It's 103.3 Country. I've got Shelly that just caught her boyfriend with her best friend. All she did was go get coffee in the middle of the day while she was at work. How's that throw down?
1: I just told them that they deserve each other. And so, yeah, that was the end of a boyfriend relationship and a girlfriend relationship because I was done being friends with both of them.
0: I'm sorry that's how your day is going and certainly not how I wanted to start this show. However, I've got a song that's going to make you feel better, I think, from Wyatt Flores, 103.3 Country. How's it?

0: I like Randy Houser. Good man. 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Travis Daly at 615-737-1033. That's my phone number. You can already tell it's going to be a wild show, man. Let me tell you what I got going on here. Amanda's brother got a tattoo while they were out drinking last night. On a Tuesday, by the way. All right. Do your thing. Apparently, the dating apps haven't been working, so, you know, tattoo is the next logical step. All right, walk me through this.
1: Put the word time, and he said he has time on his side. He has, like, on his side where his ribs are at.
0: Hold on a minute. Your brother got a tattoo of time on his side, and that's going to be his opening line at the bar this weekend?
1: But it was funny. It's a line breaker for, you know, when you're at the bar, like, look at this, time on my side.
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An extra 1,000 steps a day can lower your risk of major heart problems. 1,000 steps. 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Doesn't sound like something I do, but I pass it on to you. 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

you ever get a chance to see Charles Wesley Godwin live, go. 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

0: job, by definition, is to amuse you on your way home. Never maliciously. We just try and make fun of everything or talk about the crazy world. And one of two things happens. Hopefully you laugh, or maybe just for a mere moment in time, it takes away from whatever stress you got going on. Pretty simple, I know. I'm not sure this next thing is that, but maybe. It's 103.3 Country, by the way. I don't know about you, but sometimes when I hear like crazy stuff, I go, well, maybe my crazy ain't so crazy after all. I've got Michelle on the line, who said she just had the craziest bus ride she's ever had. By the way, bus ride in Nashville, Tennessee, no good story ever starts this way. All right, Michelle, so you're riding the bus, you're sitting there, and what?
1: And, of course, we're all sitting there just playing around on our phones, and I look over, and this dude is watching, I don't know what it was, but it was nothing but a bunch of clowns.
0: I'll be honest with you, of the 200 things I was worried you were going to say, that wasn't even on the list. What do you mean, clowns?
1: They were like they had mean clowns where they would just like be in a dark alley and then step out when they see people coming and just stand there and look at them and cock their heads. No, thank you.
0: Oh, hell no. That dude's going to be on the news by tonight.
1: I was pretty creeped out, but I was like, but I guess that's what I get for sneaking a peek on his phone when I wasn't trying to.
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3: Madison got a disabled vehicle blocking the left lane, 65 northbound at Old Hickory Boulevard. Cumberland Hills got a stalled vehicle, right shoulder block, 65 northbound at the Lyle A. Fulton Bridge. Belmont, left lane block, 65 southbound at Wedgewood. Got a crash at Old Hickory Boulevard eastbound at Eulala Drive, Cedarmont Drive. And in Brentwood, a crash, Old Hickory Boulevard at Brentwood Chase Drive. I'm Ken Weaver.

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Thank you to everybody that RSVP'd and that's going to join us, I guess, in about an hour for our Corey Kent listening party. If you weren't lucky enough to make it in, don't worry. We'll post a bunch of stuff, I'm sure, tonight. 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

Tell me you live in Nashville without telling me you live in Nashville. Police on the hunt for a nude e-bike rider. Well, that sounds like our city, don't it? Be careful on your way home. Luke Combs, 103.3 Country.

0: Not everything has to be a conspiracy. I'm just trying to make you aware, TikTok. Not everything is a conspiracy. It's 103.3 Country. Here's the latest one that's trending pretty heavily today, actually. Apple has scheduled an event tomorrow to launch the iPhone 18 Pro. So clearly, all of our phones are going to start messing up if you buy into the TikTok conspiracy.
1: See, Apple know exactly what they're doing. Apple knows exactly what they're doing because my phone already starting to mess up.
0: Yeah.
1: It's already starting to mess up. I was trying to type a whole message and it's just not typing.
0: I couldn't get on TikTok. So clearly, it must be the Apple conspiracy.
1: I got an iPhone 16 Pro Max. I see exactly what y'all trying to do, Apple.
0: Although, I don't know. There might be something to our phones start to act up every time there's an update. I don't know. Tom, you agree or not? I'm saying I don't know. I'm saying it doesn't surprise me, though.
2: I think they all do that, whether it's Apple or you know, anything else. My other phone quit on me probably 5 years ago, and I had had it a long time, and it just quit running. So wouldn't update anymore, and they just shut down. So, yeah, I think Apple and the rest of them do it, too. So,
0: although Jesse from our morning show is still rocking like an iPhone 9, and he hits some weird dude at a kiosk at the mall to get around the update every time. I don't know. I'm still on the fence.
2: That way they can get you more money out of you, you know. So,
0: The struggle is real. One more. Stacy, do you believe in the TikTok iPhone conspiracy because the new phone launches tomorrow, so all of our phones are going to start messed up to make us buy it?
3: Well, I am personally not an iPhone Apple fan.
0: So you're one of those that has the green bubble? If you were going to text me?
3: I have an Android.
0: Yep, I thought.
3: But my manager at my store, she has an iPhone. And I believe that it's true because she downloaded a game and it completely froze her phone. Each time she tried to play it, she had to delete it literally 5 minutes after downloading it.
0: Maybe that's God telling her to get back to work and get off her phone. That may not be Apple, man.
3: She was mad.
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13: All right, in Madison, we've got a disabled vehicle blocking the left lane, 65 northbound at Old Hickory Boulevard. A crash on the right shoulder, 24 eastbound at Murfreesboro Pike. Then in Laverne, a crash, 24 eastbound at Old Hickory Boulevard South. In Madison, an injury crash, Gallatin Pike North at Old Hickory Boulevard. Then Gallatin Pike South northbound between Walton Lane and Lakewood Drive. Creve Hall, an injury crash, Harding Place northbound at Overcrest Drive. I'm Ken.
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0: have Crystal on the line here at 103.3 Country. How's your day? What's going on with you?
1: I had my little sister dump a guy for me.
0: Honestly, kind of weak you didn't do it yourself, though.
1: He told him too that Crystal doesn't like you. So, like...
0: Yeah, that checks out.
1: She didn't like him anyways.

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1: What's up, y'all? I'm Coe Wetzel with my new song with Ella Langley, Jaded. It's Your Music Plus.
0: Coe Wetzel on his time playing college football as a Tarleton Texan.
1: My time as a Tarleton Texan was very short-lived. My first year I played ball, got hurt, obviously decided to stick around for another year. Music started to happen. I was spending more time in bars and at parties than going to class. And so, like I said, it was very short-lived, but I'll always be a Tarleton Texan.

0: That was Co Wetzel featuring Ella Langley with Jaded. It's Your Music Plus, sponsored by Gusto.
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7: Eastern split, got an injury crash. That's 40 eastbound right there at exit 213 A and B. Crash on the right shoulder, 24 eastbound at Murfreesboro Pike. We got one in Brentwood, Old Hickory Boulevard at Brentwood Chase Drive. Two in Madison. One of them with injury. That one at Gallatin Pike North at Old Hickory Boulevard. Then you got Gallatin Pike South northbound between Walton Lane and Lakewood Drive. Creve Hall, an injury crash. Harding Place northbound at Overcrest Drive. I'm Ken Weaver.
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I'm excited the NFL season's about to start. Little less excited that some of my coworkers are way more into fantasy football than is probably healthy. It's a push, I think. Jordan Davis.

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That girl good. Whipped 103.3 Country.

There's a new thing out. The happiest state in America is Hawaii. I can probably see that. The weird thing to me is New Jersey was number two. My wife is from New Jersey. Good people. They didn't seem that happy when we visited, though. Just throwing it out there. Tennessee was kind of in the middle, in case you're curious.

0: I got to try and get our big time morning guy, Jesse, on the phone real quick at 103.3 Country. I think he disproves this TikTok conspiracy. In case you're just now joining in, the biggest trending story of the day, thanks to TikTok, is that clearly, because Apple is launching the iPhone 18 tomorrow, all of our phones are not going to work how they used to, so they try and force us to buy the new one. I'm still on the fence. I don't know.
1: See, Apple know exactly what they're doing. Apple knows exactly what they're doing because my phone already starting to mess up.
0: That girl seems to have one of the top videos. She was pretty funny, though. I'd listen to her show if she had one. All right, hang on. Stay with me, kid. We're going to get Jesse on the phone real quick. I think he disproves this, though. I'm pretty sure.
2: Yo.
0: I think for once you might disprove a conspiracy.
2: Really? Okay.
0: TikTok's going crazy with the conspiracy that because the new iPhone drops tomorrow, all of our phones are going to start messing up, so that forces us to buy a new one.
2: 100%.
0: Except, you're still rocking an iPhone 9 or 10, right? And so...
2: Well, we were...
0: Don't you disprove that?
2: Wait a minute. I got the Pro Max 11. All right, give me a little credit.
0: Look, I don't hate it. The truth is, if I could still have my 12 or 13, whatever, I had a phone I loved. It went bad.
2: I was up until this last weekend, 6 updates behind because I didn't have enough storage on my phone, and they keep jamming it at you. So I had to go, man, I had to bite the bullet. I have the latest update, but I'm still on the iPhone Pro Max 11. So I'm fighting the system, man. It's me against them. But there is nobody on the earth that could convince me that they don't do that. They start messing with your battery. They start messing with storage. I'm 100% convinced of that.
0: All right, I have to ask one more question. I promise I'm not being funny. On the air, I said you got some sort of weird guy at a mall kiosk. Is that who's helping you with this, or is it some guy in a garage? And I'm not asking for his name. I just might want to use it.
2: Well, I tell you, he was in his garage. Absolutely.
0: I knew it.
2: But he used to work at a mall kiosk.
0: Does he also sell exotic animals in his spare time or anything?
2: I don't know about that, man, but they had to let him go from the mall kiosk because he was up to some things he shouldn't have been up to. But he helped me. That's all I can say.
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I know I said this earlier. I love the dudes that work on our sports station. And I get they're all excited because NFL football starts tonight. I can already tell this fantasy football league they got over there are going to be way out of hand, man. 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

I'm not in charge of Morgan Wallen's schedule or anything, but safe bet he'll be in front of the TV Saturday at 6, watching Tennessee pummel Georgia Tech. 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

0: That, of course, Jason Aldean. It's 103.3 Country. Travis Daly at 615-737-1033. I got my man Roy on the phone. He lives in Hendersonville, but a bunch of his college buddies are in town for the week. Hey, y'all supposed to be in school? Well, you're not calling me because nothing happened last night. Who got the tattoo? You?
1: It was my cousin at the bachelor party and came back with a cowboy boot tattooed on his left butt cheek.
0: Not great, but I've heard worse.
1: All he said was there was a lot of alcohol involved.
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5: So TDOT says you need to use caution on 65 near the Wedgewood Avenue exit just south of downtown for intermittent lane closures as crews investigate damage to the Hamilton Avenue overpass that might require immediate repair. In Madison, we've got a crash 65 northbound between Old Hickory Boulevard and Vietnam Veterans. Glencliff a wreck 24 eastbound at Briley Parkway South. Murfreesboro Pike eastbound at Smith Springs Road. I'm Ken Weaver.

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Many have debated over time which has bigger influence on a man, alcohol or a woman? Alcohol or a woman? Zach John King, 103.3 Country. 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

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You know, in case you're randomly wondering on your way home. You'll use that somewhere.

As we get started with college football season and the NFL tonight, 50% of people believe God has some role in the outcome of a sporting event. I don't know, man. A lot of the teams I root for are terrible. I pray every week that they win and they don't. Not sure on that one. As you ponder, Ernest.

0: We're a couple weeks away from a new album from Kenny Chesney. That is Carry On, 103.3 Country. It's Travis Daly. I've got Lauren on the line. Lauren, I mentioned somewhere earlier in the show, 60% of people, if they can see someone else's phone in a public setting, they're going to take a peek. I'm just not that interested, if we're being honest, but apparently 60% of you are. What'd you see?
1: Me and my daughter, we were inside Walmart, and we weren't trying to look at the phone in front of us, but they had it to where anyone could see it.
0: You're not calling me because you saw nothing. What'd you see?
1: The lady was looking up, trying to figure out, like, butt cheek implants.
0: Oddly, that checks out for a checkout line in Walmart. I don't know why I think that.
1: I didn't want to look at it, but at the same time, I'm like, is this really a thing? Like, do people go through and do this?
0: Yeah, see, if I'm in your situation, I'm asking questions. I don't care. I'll never see her again. Did you talk to her? Does she know that you saw that she's shopping a new trunk?
1: I don't think she noticed that I seen what was on her phone. At least I hope she didn't.
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3: Madison got a crash 65 northbound between Old Hickory Boulevard and Vietnam Veterans. Brentwood, Old Hickory Boulevard at Hearthstone Lane. Glencliff, 24 eastbound at Briley Parkway South. Watkins Park, a crash 40 eastbound at Charlotte Avenue. I'm Ken Weaver.
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0: and realize the person next to you that don't know how to drive, they're just trying to get home to their family too. 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
1: Got

We got to wait till end of October, but Hardy's going to be at the Truth. Hardy Ween. If you've never been to a Hardy show, well worth your hard-earned money, I promise. Luckiest man alive, 103.3 Country.

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0: That, of course, Tyler Nance. It's 103.3 Country. Thank you so much for listening today. I know you don't have to. I know you have choices in life. Thank you for choosing to at least give us a shot to earn your business. That means more than we could possibly tell you as we attempt to do things different here in Nashville, Tennessee. Let's do it again tomorrow, want to? Till then, be kind to one another. I wanted you to listen to the entire show. I know you didn't. I'll give it to you now.
1: And now here's the entire show in less than a minute.
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